0: 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AkiFM.
1: You played it cool and I played it dumb. Don't you think I'm a little too young to be messed with like that?

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1: 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Don't you think I'm a little too young to be messed with like that?

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1: You played it cool and I played it dumb. Don't you think I'm a little too young to be messed with like that?

Aki FM. A broken heart is all that's left. I'm still fixing all the cracks. Lost a couple of pieces when

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2: You played it cool and I played it dumb. Don't you think I'm a little too young to be messed with like that?